some of y'all never been down south too much. I'm gonna tell you a little bit about this so that you understand what I'm talking about. Down there we have a plant that grows out in the woods and the fields. Looks something like a turnip green. Nearby called the poke salad. Poke salad. Used to know a girl lived down there and she'd go out in the evenings and pick her a mess of it. Carry it home and cook it for supper. Cause that's about all they had to eat. They did all right.

Between the lines, I read the story that might have happened if you were real. Between the flames, I see the glory, a little child that might have.

All right, this next one is from the Pure Instinct album. It is You and I. One, two.

All you children gather round, we will dance and we will whirl. All you children gather round, we will dance and we will whirl. All you children gather round.

All you children gather round, we will dance and we will whirl. All you children gather round, we will dance and we will whirl. All you children gather round, we will dance and we will whirl. All you children gather round, we will dance together.